Yeah, I send them a truck. Who am I to judge? 'Cause I still wanna. Now she

price that you pay for the ones you hurt along the way. 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

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And if I can't be true to the things that I do, then God only knows.

0: hits me on the
1: Let's review for a moment the Bellamy Brothers hits. I guess the first number one record was there was a big gap between the first number one and the second number one.
2: Yeah, we Let Your Love Flow was the first number one. But our first country number one was If I Said You Have a Beautiful Body.
1: And that started you on a roll.
2: Yeah.
1: Has everything else since that time gone number one?
2: No, it hasn't all gone number one, but...
1: All top ten?
2: Yeah, most of the majority have gone top ten, and most of them number one. We have the, just this week, of course, as the show airs, I guess it'll be a few weeks past, but as of this week, the 1st of December, we have become the duo with more number one hits than any other duo.
1: I didn't know that. More than...
2: Conway and Loretta are right behind us, and the Everlys are right behind them. That's what I'm told by Billboard.
1: Okay, is this pop or pop and country, or just country?
2: Just country, yeah.
1: Golly, I hadn't thought about that.
2: I didn't either.
3: Think about that.
1: Well, I'm thinking...
3: I didn't either. I'm shocked.
1: I'm thinking of these categories they have at these award shows, and you have brother acts. I guess they'd call you guys a group, wouldn't they?
2: Well, they don't consider us a duo.
3: Well, one association considers us a duo and one doesn't.
2: Right.
3: I don't know where they get their rules. But the Academy, they consider us a duo there. And the Country Music Association, they don't. So
1: they consider you a group.
3: We're a group.
1: Uh-huh. So. But you've had more number one records than any other duo in the history of country music.
2: Right.
1: And when you think of all the duos, I'm thinking of going back, the Louvin Brothers, the Wilburn Brothers, and, of course, the Everly Brothers, and then so many of the, George and Tammy Conway and Loretta. I guess that includes all those people.
2: Yeah.
1: That's fantastic.
2: Yeah, it was pretty amazing. We sort of keep our head down working all the time, and you never really keep track of that kind of stuff, and then all of a sudden somebody calls you up and tells you. It's kind of fun.
1: Were you impressed, Howard?
3: I'm impressed with myself for the first time in my life.
1: If I Said You Had a Beautiful Body, it was a big record. And this was the comebacker, wasn't it?
2: Right, yeah, this is what got us back and really got us on the country charts. We had a couple of small records before this country, but this one really broke it.
1: Were you considered a pop act before Beautiful Body?
3: Yes, we were. Let Your Love Flow was the number one pop record in about 10 countries in the world. So, that definitely gave us a pop image, and it was kind of hard to follow. As a song, it was hard to follow even with a pop song behind it. You know, it was just impossible to follow that song. It was so big. So we just...
1: How many records did Let Your Love Flow sell?
2: Probably three and a half million.
1: Oh, is that all? Well. All right, let's go for this one. I'm saying, 3 years ago?
2: Yeah, I think so.
3: Yeah.
1: 79.
2: That should
3: be safe.
1: Okay, I'm sure you'll remember this one.

This is gonna hurt. This is gonna hurt like hell. This is gonna damn near kill me. Sometimes the truth ain't easy. I know that you're scared of telling me something I don't wanna hear. Baby, believe that I'm not leaving. You couldn't give me one good reason.